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We commit the real atrocities.

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I want to sing in my native language, Edo.

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Step in a beat and I step in a tea. With P, I make peace and I fly them to Mexico. Back B with a back's immense. Siempre pendiente a mi tarjeta crédito. En Opolo, DA gets tense. I'm still young, pero le meto el pícito. 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

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Sing the song today. Do it right, man. Night and day.

everybody. We're coming, Marcos Teixeira, Adriano Gifone, Juri Moreira, Zé Canuto. 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